is a hard place. Well, many things have been broken. Full of rocks and stones.

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When you're riding, when you're riding.

Now, our last number needs a little explanation. It's based on Cockney rhyming slang, in which a cigarette, or fag, is known as a Harry Rag. And that just happens to be the title of this extraordinary epic, Harry Rag from the Kinks.

you that build all the bombs, you that hide behind walls, you that hide behind discs,

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1: Ask for justice.
0: Instead, we will take our retribution.
1: We'll take our retribution, yes we will.
0: We will no longer ask.

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He's flipped his lid, hangs in a cave, and sleeps in a coffin near Dracula's grave. He's mean, ornery, mad and rough, always misbehaves and dips chocolate snuff. Don't meddle with this, 'cause he do forget it, just hop in your Woody and...

says he won, you know he lied. 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

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Now, Drax, there's like, take my advice. 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

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On the keyboards tonight, international rock icon, Mr. Robbie Bennett. Mr. Keyboard.

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So I hit the usual suspects, but I drew a blank around them. I'm Rob Blind. I'm Rob Blind.

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The cops, I can't involve them. 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Cause this thing is getting personal. And the picture is now quite clear.

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God knows what they could find. But I've learned a lesson from that girl, whose fate is yet to be defined. I've been robbed blind. Robbed blind. Robbed blind. Let's ride. That was a damn good try. Robbed blind. Robbed blind. 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And I'm robbed blind. 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

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I helped on lyrics and melody on this song a bit. This is the project of Justin Vernon, the legend, and Aaron Desmond, the legend. And I was able to ask the legends, the Westerlies, to contribute to that song as well. And we've been so lucky to have them on this entire tour. It's just been like such a dream. So thank you to them. Very, very lucky.

0: Thank you. 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I wrote that song.
1: I was in Oklahoma working on a movie, and I was stuck in the trailer a lot of days. And it was a movie that was set about 100 years ago. So I was just naturally, like, I was in costume, so I was dressed up, you know, like a horse repair man. And so I felt like writing those kinds of songs. I think sometimes the type of song that I'm writing just depends on what I have on, to tell you the truth. So you're going to hear a lot of sad sweatpants songs tonight. A couple of good old horse repair man jams. A couple of classy numbers.

0: Have you seen the skinny little boy?
1: Have you seen the little boy?
0: Chasing the white ghosts at night. Face puffed up. Tracks in his arm. He chases white ghosts with his friends. And they get high.
1: And they get high.
0: And they get high.
1: They get high.
0: Like cloud nine, where everything is fine.

0: 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And they get high.
1: And they get high.
0: And they get high. And they get so high. Have you seen a little boy?
1: Have you seen a little boy?
0: Running past you with a lady's purse.
2: Lady's purse.
0: They stole a black woman's purse the other day, yesterday, today, tomorrow.
2: Today. Tomorrow.
0: Face puffed up.
2: Little boy.
0: Tracks his arm.

0: house with his friends, and they get high. Have you seen two little boys sitting in Sylvia's? Stuffing chicken and cornbread down their tasteless mouths, trying to revive a dying heart.
1: Have you seen little boys?
0: Shrinking lungs and wasted minds.
1: Have you seen little boys?
0: Have you seen the sickness of our people?
1: Sickness.
0: And all the while we parade around in robes of our ancestors and wisdoms of the universe. And all the while, there are children dying.
1: Children dying.
0: Chasing the white ghosts.
1: Chasing the white ghosts.
0: Whitey is dying.

0: Oh, beautiful black hands.
1: You got
0: reach out and snatch the death
1: you got
0: out of the youth of our nation.
1: You got the power.
0: Oh, beautiful black minds. Create a world where children can play with life and not with death.
1: You got the power.
0: Oh, beautiful brothers and sisters.
1: You got the power.
0: Come together and create life.
1: You got the power.
0: Come together and create love.
1: You got the power.
0: Come together and create,
1: you
0: create.
1: The power.
0: Come together and create,
1: you
0: create.
1: The power.
0: Come together and create,
1: you
0: create.
1: The power.
0: Come together and create,
1: you create. The power.
0: Come together and create.
1: You got the power.

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I'm Jason Isbell with a 400 unit worth of Muscle Shoals, Alabama, for the most part. Can't tell you how happy we are to be playing here, Austin City Limits. Hopefully you can just see it in their eyes.

Thank you. So we got this new record that came out a couple months ago. It's called Southeastern. We're going to do some of those songs for you tonight. We're going to do some stuff that I wrote back a long time ago for a band I used to be in called the Drive-By Truckers. Thank you so much. I'll tell them that you guys still like them. Usually when we play a show and I say that, sometimes I'll send them an email and say, you know, Austin, so they still clapped when I mentioned you guys. But Columbus, they don't care about you anymore. I'm sorry. Trying to help out with the routing if I can. But we're going to do some of those songs and some of the stuff in the middle.

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1: Hi, this is Dan, and here is the sound of the aluminum piano on the airship Hindenburg.

this is what she does, and this is what she is. And this is the moment, this is exactly what she was born to be. This is what she does, and this is what she is.

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I'm spurting ink over the sheets, but she remains completely unexplained. 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I thought slavery had been abolished. 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And this is the moment, this is exactly what she is born to be. And this is what

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And this is the moment, this is exactly what she's born to be. Then this is what she does, and this is what she is. Now she's jumping up with her leaping brain, stepping over heaps of sleeping children, disappearing and further up and spinning out again. 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

0: Hi, this is Dan, and here is the sound of the aluminum piano on the airship Hindenburg.
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1: 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You know about the reasons that are hid. You understand the things that gall or fret. Well, you knew me better than my mother did. Just keep an eye on all that's done and said, and write me sometimes when I turn aside, and guide me on that long, dim trail ahead that stretches upward toward the great divide.